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And I was never gonna be here. 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
2: 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Oh, shit. 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Oh, shit. 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

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Yeah, we're on to the next. 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

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A little too ironic. 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